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1: Hello, I'm Mason. Thank you for being here tonight. That's our number four request right now, by the way. Michael Jackson's like off the hook. Every other call is for him, and it's crazy. We should just dedicate the whole last hour of the show to his music, which is just so big right now. Of course, Michael, the biggest movie in the world, maybe of 2026. I don't know, but
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1: We've got a great prize for you, a Liveline t-shirt. 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All you have to do is be first to call us, correctly identifying what this sound is. Okay, listen closely. A couple more times. If you know what that is, call now and win. 85-LIVELINE. That's 85-LIVELINE.
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2: It sounds like a cake mixer.
3: Is it like a Keurig or like a coffee, like a dripper or something like that?
0: No.
4: Is it a juicer?
5: Is it a bread slicer?
4: A juicer.
6: Is it whipped cream?
7: Is it an ice cube tray filling ice cubes?
0: And we still...

0: Stephanie.
1: Stephanie.
0: Stephanie, yeah.
1: Yes, she is a really, really rich girl.
0: Uh-huh.
1: What's your name?
0: Ivy.
1: Ivy, where are you calling from?
0: I'm calling from Winnipeg, Manitoba.
1: Do you want to be a rich girl?
0: Yes.
1: How are you going to do that?
0: I don't know, make money.
1: Gymnastics. Anything that you want to do when you get older?
0: I'm really good at gymnastics.
1: Oh, gymnastics.
0: But maybe the Olympics.
1: There you go, dream big. All right, well, let's play your song. Thanks for calling Liveline. Good luck. We'll be watching you in 10 years on the TV.

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When we say Jonesboro's best hits, we mean Taylor. We mean Sabrina. We mean the very best hits for Jonesboro and the NEA. 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

When we say Jonesboro's best hits, we mean Taylor. We mean Sabrina. 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
4: Good morning. A Paragould man is facing a $150,000 bond after police say he beat and choked his pregnant wife, then forced her into his car and threatened to kill them both while he was driving erratically. 30-year-old Johnny Culp was arrested after the victim managed to escape and flag down some help. Culp is now barred from contacting her, and he'll have to wear a GPS monitor if he's released. In other news, a lot of folks in Northeast Arkansas are mourning the loss of a true healthcare giant, Ben Edwin Owens Sr., who led St. Bernard's Medical Center for almost 40 years, has died at the age of 92. Known simply as Mr. Owens, he took over a community hospital all the way back in 1972 and grew it into a 400-plus bed regional medical center that serves 23 counties. He had retired back in 2010. Your KH Storm Team forecast. Lots of heat and humidity again today. High in the mid-90s. Heat index over 100. I'm Brett Hall with the Jonesboro Media Group.
5: Good morning. Another hot day for us here across the area. High temperatures between about 93 and 95 degrees for your Wednesday afternoon. And temperatures going to stay warm over the next several days. We'll keep it muggy as we head into Wednesday night. Early on Thursday morning, we may catch a few isolated showers, especially in some of our southern counties as we head into the morning, starting muggy, starting warm. And we'll do it again as we go into Thursday afternoon with high temperatures once again in the 90s. Heat index values in the triple digits. We may catch a few isolated thunderstorms. As we go through the afternoon hours on Thursday, rain chances 20 to 30%. And I do think that is our best chance at rain over the next several days. Looking ahead to the holiday weekend, things do look a little bit unsettled. We may catch a few isolated pop-up storms each and every single day. So we're going to keep a close eye on the forecast for the holiday weekend. But for now, plan those outdoor activities and plan them with a lot of water because it looks hot with temperatures sitting in the 90s. This is KH Storm Team Meteorologist Micah Stevens on Mix 106.3.

It's the TJ Show, and why is it that a mother and a son graduated high school together? This is an interesting story. We'll get to it in the news a few moments away. I'm curious. I actually don't know the answer to this. It's coming up on the TJ Show.

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4: Point three. This is the TJ Show, and look at this. NASA Liz has an update. Liz, you were sitting at the drive-thru, and what happened to you?
5: Well, I just had the most wonderful blessing. I've never been the recipient of a drive-thru pay it forward, and somebody just paid for my, I bought a box of donuts and a coffee, and the person in front of me, he paid for everything that I bought, or she, I don't know who they were, and so I thought, well, that's quite a blessing. I need to pay for the guy behind me, so I wanted to pay it forward, but I've never had it happen to me before.
6: Nice. That is awesome.
5: I thought, you know, we need to start doing that again, you know?
4: That's very sweet. I think that's awesome when people take that initiative, mm-hmm. wonder what's yeah. going right in their life. They're like, man, I want to make sure this person
5: exactly.
4: behind me, who I've never met, is feeling good. So how much was your order worth?
5: Each box was like $9 something, and my coffee was $6. So it had to have been at least $22.
4: Okay, and then how much was the person behind you?
5: And the person behind me was just only getting a large coffee, which would have been $7.
6: Nice, you made out on the deal.
5: Yeah, I did, but I immediately said, you know, whoever that was, I said a little prayer. I said, continue to bless them and everything they do.
6: Mm-hmm.
5: Because they just blessed me.
4: That's awesome.
6: Yeah, no, it's great. I've gotten, I wouldn't say stuck, but I've definitely been in the pay it forward drive through situation, which is really nice when it happens to you. But I remember one time it happened to me and I was so thankful, but I was also very, very broke at that time of my life. I'm talking so broke that it was my time to pay it forward. And the person at the window said, this is how much the person behind you, that's how much their order is. And I said, yeah, I can't do that.
4: Nice.
6: And so it stopped with me. I was like, I can't. I was like, I am broke.
4: Well, this is a pay it forward breaker, right? Is that what they call that?
5: Yes.
4: And
6: but if you have it, do it. Like, right. It definitely is fun. It's a blessing. It's a great surprise.
4: And also, at some point, it's got to end. Someone has to end it.
6: Yeah, somebody has to end it.
4: And somebody will end it. And good for you for taking the initiative, Jayla.
6: I was broke. If I had it, I would have taken care of it.
4: No, I hear that.
6: Thanks for calling and sharing that.
5: Oh, you're welcome.
4: Looking ahead to the weekend, is NASA doing any sort of a fireworks show?
5: Oh, gosh. There's so many fireworks everywhere. Patrick Space Force Base is having a special fireworks on Thursday. Cocoa Beach has a big fireworks. Everywhere you look, they'll be everywhere.
4: That's cool.
5: So it'll be a great celebration in the Brevard County area.
4: Excellent. Well, you be safe out there, NASA Liz, and
5: okay.
4: thanks for listening, okay?
5: All right. Thank you. Love y'all.
6: Love you too.
7: Bye.
6: Bye.
5: Bye.
6: Why you keep doing that?
4: That was an accident. That's why I'm not on
6: the third time he's done that.
4: That's why I don't hit the buttons at NASA.
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3: Good morning. A Jonesboro man is facing felony charges after police say he strangled his victim until she couldn't breathe, and then he punched her in the face, all while threatening to kill her. 35-year-old Marco McClain is being held on a $50,000 bond with no contact orders after officers found bruising around the victim's neck and eyes. In other news, beginning today, Arkansas SNAP recipients will not be able to use their benefits to buy soda or candy because of a new waiver from Governor Sanders. Sanders says she's trying to fix what she calls a broken system where taxpayers end up footing the bill both for junk food and the health care costs that come with it. And downtown Jonesboro is shutting down a stretch of Main Street today for back-to-back events. A Meet Me on Main celebration with live music and local vendors. And then that's followed by a big-screen World Cup watch party. It'll be Main Street between Huntington and Kate, closed from 1 till midnight today. Your KH Storm Team forecast, gonna be hot again. Mid-90s. I'm Brett Hall with the Jonesboro Media Group.
4: Good morning. Another hot day for us here across the area. High temperatures between about 93 and 95 degrees for your Wednesday afternoon. And temperatures going to stay warm over the next several days. We'll keep it muggy as we head into Wednesday night. Early on Thursday morning, we may catch a few isolated showers, especially in some of our southern counties as we head into the morning, starting muggy, starting warm. And we'll do it again as we go into Thursday afternoon with high temperatures once again in the 90s, heat index values in the triple digits. We may catch a few isolated thunderstorms. As we go through the afternoon hours on Thursday, rain chances 20 to 30%. And I do think that is our best chance at rain over the next several days. Looking ahead to the holiday weekend, things do look a little bit unsettled. We may catch a few isolated pop-up storms each and every single day. So we're going to keep a close eye on the forecast for the holiday weekend. But for now, plan those outdoor activities and plan them with a lot of water because it looks hot with temperatures sitting in the 90s. This is Kate Storm Team Meteorologist Micah Stevens on Mix 106.3.
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1: This is the TJ Show. We've got Chris in North Carolina. Hey, Chris.
2: Yeah, I'm here.
1: Chris, I know everyone's talking about the 4th of July weekend. We're getting closer and closer to it. I'm asking you a loaded question. What are you doing this 4th of July weekend?
2: I'm selling phones.
1: Working.
3: So you're working. Okay.
2: Yep.
1: Sorry about that.
4: The phones aren't going to sell themselves.
1: Yeah, we're going to just go ahead.
3: We all need phones.
1: And just stop the music.
3: People need their phones so they can record the fireworks.
1: Right, I forgot about that.
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1: Right, yeah, they wouldn't want the phone to break. 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
1: I see. So, yeah, I guess you do need to be there 4th of July weekend. Okay, so Chris, since you're going to be selling phones over the weekend, do a quick test here. 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
5: Good morning. A Paragould man is facing a $150,000 bond after police say he beat and choked his pregnant wife, then forced her into his car and threatened to kill them both while he was driving erratically. 30-year-old Johnny Culp was arrested after the victim managed to escape and flag down some help. Culp is now barred from contacting her, and he'll have to wear a GPS monitor if he's released. In other news, a lot of folks in Northeast Arkansas are mourning the loss of a true healthcare giant, Ben Edwin Owens Sr., who led St. Bernard's Medical Center for almost 40 years, has died at the age of 92. Known simply as Mr. Owens, he took over a community hospital all the way back in 1972 and grew it into a 400-plus bed regional medical center that serves 23 counties. He had retired back in 2010. Your KH Storm Team forecast. Lots of heat and humidity again today. High in the mid-90s. Heat index over 100. 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
6: Good morning. Another hot day for us here across the area. High temperatures between about 93 and 95 degrees for your Wednesday afternoon. And temperatures going to stay warm over the next several days. We'll keep it muggy as we head into Wednesday night. Early on Thursday morning, we may catch a few isolated showers, especially in some of our southern counties as we head into the morning, starting muggy, starting warm. And we'll do it again as we go into Thursday afternoon with high temperatures once again in the 90s. Heat index values in the triple digits. We may catch a few isolated thunderstorms. Storms, though, as we go through the afternoon hours on Thursday, rain chances 20 to 30%. I do think that is our best chance at rain over the next several days. Looking ahead to the holiday weekend, things do look a little bit unsettled. We may catch a few isolated pop-up storms each and every single day, so we're going to keep a close eye on the forecast for

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0: 6 years, she's developed a bond with this horse, and they've like figured out how to work together. And now she's taking the horse to go race it in like a high stakes race.
1: It's not a race; it's equestrian. So it's like the horse jumping and horse dancing.
0: Oh, like obstacle course,
1: dressage.
2: It's not dressage, but she does courses and go over the jumps.
0: And you know what? Good for you, Kenny. Kenny, you know, is a hobby horseist.
1: Yes, I do that with a stick horse.
0: Yeah, he has a stick with a little horse head on it, so he knows about this stuff. right. So, okay.
2: Sometimes they do those at the race, at the shows. They have classes for the hobby horses as well sometimes.
0: Really?
3: Huh. Kenny needs to sign up.
0: Yeah, what are you doing, Mr. Athlete? Get on that horse.
1: No.
0: Put that stick between your legs and show up wherever they're going.
1: I will. It's in the other room. Let me go grab her.
0: So, are you proud of your... What's your 15-year-old's name?
2: Brooklyn.
0: Cool name.
3: Nice.
0: Love it. Side question. You don't get nervous about her riding the horse? You trust that horse?
3: Don't put that fear into her.
2: I used to get really nervous when she first started riding, but now she is very confident in her abilities, and I've seen her and her trainer work so hard, and the confidence that her trainer has in her gives me the confidence that everything's going to be okay when she goes out on that horse.
0: Yeah, I really love that she knows how to ride a horse, because I do wonder if there will be a time where everyone is trying to like escape wherever they are. And you know what that's going to look like with cars, right? It's just going to be jammed.
3: Mm-hmm.
0: It's the people that know how to ride a horse, like Brooklyn, that are just going to pop on top of it. And yeah, they're going to be jumping on the hoods of cars, but they're going to know how to get to wherever they're going. And they're going to actually be able to escape all the madness. So I think, you know, you guys are having fun right now with the hurdles and like, it's cute, but there's a real need for it in my view. And so I think you just keep doing what you're doing. Good parenting.
1: You're going to bring us down, man.
3: Right, this car just
1: a happy occasion.
0: No, I'm telling you, Ashley, I think about this stuff all the time. I just hope that what I'm describing doesn't happen. I'm banking on it not happening, which is why my kids are not doing the horse stuff, because I'm too nervous for it. It's like, look at that animal. It's huge.
2: They're huge, but they're like, I consider them like gentle giants. If you know how to behave around a horse, she's fallen off before, and the horse does everything in their power not to step on you when you fall off the horse.
3: Mm.
2: Like, they care about you just as much as you care about them.
0: That's so nice of them.
1: Congratulations, Brooklyn.
0: Yes,
1: good
0: congrats.
1: Luck.
3: Yes, Brooklyn, kick butt, man. You've been working so hard for this, so I hope it's a great outcome for her.
2: Yes, I do too.
0: Well, Ashley, thank you for listening to the show. We really appreciate it.
4: The Mixed Community Calendar, presented by the doctors of NEA Baptist Clinic.
5: Good morning to you, Phil here. Welcome into the Mixed Community Calendar. We are inside the NEA Baptist Clinic. It's all brought to you by the great doctors of the NEA Baptist Clinic. We're not just talking about the community. We are a part of it. A big part of this community is our good friend Steve Southard. How you doing?
6: Oh, great, man. Phil, it's good to be here. And hello, Mix. It's a great day. And I can't. I'm so excited about this weekend, Phil.
5: Right.
6: It's going to be a wonderful community event. And, man, 250 years. Can you believe that?
5: That is 250 years.
6: And you got to come out and celebrate it. You know what?
5: I just think it's an opportunity for this community specifically, but just for this country to come together, show a little unity. We kind of need that right now.
6: Exactly.
5: And there's no better way to unify than around a classic car. I mean, to stand there and just reminisce about the quality of cars that they used to make in this country. And that's what we're going to get this Saturday with your 4th of July car show. Let's kind of walk through that.
6: Yeah, and it all starts at 4 o'clock. I think everything starts at 4 o'clock that day Saturday out there. And they've got a cornhole tournament. So if you bring your car and you get hot, you can go inside and play cornhole.
5: Well,
6: in a tournament.
5: You know where I'm going to probably join you
6: I'll
5: there.
6: I'll see you inside.
5: I'll bring the tea.
6: Hey, we're going to have all kinds of cars, motorcycles, go-karts, everything. We're trying to bring the automotive community together to share with our local community. And so many of these groups that you'll see out there do fantastic things for the community. They raise money for different events and so forth.
5: Right.
6: And they're really, really good people. And I just want to take this event and show them off.
5: Well, I wanted to ask you if, just as you are, you know, getting folks signed up for this car show, any car in there that just caught your attention, you're like, man, I can't believe we're going to have this car in there. Is it going to have
6: well,
5: some...
6: Well, We have not pre-registered, so all you have to do is you register at the gate.
5: Oh, you just drive up to this. Just drive up. You don't know.
6: It's free. It's free, too. Let's make sure everybody knows that it's free. Awesome. So I don't know who's coming or how many's coming. I've had a lot of calls and a lot of text messages and so forth, so there's a lot of interest out there, and I think it's going to be a great show. I really do.
5: Well, it's going to be a lot of fun. Folks are going to be in a good mood. Ready to have

0: So we're just getting ready to pack up and head over to Ocala.
1: So your daughter raised a horse and is about to race the horse?
0: So she leases a horse, and she has been working since she was 9 years old to go to an A show and compete against the best of the best.
1: Okay, so for the last

0: Have a good time, and that's just a, you know, classic cars are part of America,
1: yeah.
0: And just part of the celebration. So just show up and get your car in the.
1: Yeah, you'll have to register, and so we're trying to collect all the information from everybody, some contact information, so you'll have to register for it, but it's free. We've got some great door prizes to give away. I've got four special trophies to give away. I think the radio group's going to give one away.
0: Right.
1: And they're beautiful trophies made by Mitchell Trophy, and it's going to be a great time, and we're looking forward to seeing everybody. And like I said, there's going to be something for everybody out there. I promise you that.
0: Yeah, now this is going to be in the parking lot of the First National.
1: Yes, it's going to be in the hot parking lot. Lot out there. It's going to be in front of the yellow entrance in lot F.
0: All right.
1: And you won't miss us when you get out there. You'll definitely see us.
0: Come on out and see us all a part of the America 250 Freedom Fest. Steve Soundard is his name. Did a great job with his car show. And can't wait to see you out there, my friend.
1: Just get me when it's early because I'll still be there.
0: Okay.
1: Thanks, everybody.
0: This is a Mixed Community Calendar. 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
3: Good morning. A Jonesboro man is facing felony charges after police say he strangled his victim until she couldn't breathe, and then he punched her in the face, all while threatening to kill her. 35-year-old Marco McClain is being held on a $50,000 bond with no contact orders after officers found bruising around the victim's neck and eyes. In other news, beginning today, Arkansas SNAP recipients will not be able to use their benefits to buy soda or candy because of a new waiver from Governor Sanders. Sanders says she's trying to fix what she calls a broken system where taxpayers end up footing the bill both for junk food and the health care costs that come with it. And downtown Jonesboro is shutting down a stretch of Main Street today for back-to-back events. A Meet Me on Main celebration with live music and local vendors. And then that's followed by a big-screen World Cup watch party. It'll be Main Street between Huntington and Kate, closed from 1 till midnight today. Your K8 Storm Team forecast, gonna be hot. Again, mid-90s. I'm Brett Hall with the Jonesboro Media Group.
4: Good morning. Another hot day for us here across the area. High temperatures between about 93 and 95 degrees for your Wednesday afternoon. And temperatures going to stay warm over the next several days. We'll keep it muggy as we head into Wednesday night. Early on Thursday morning, we may catch a few isolated showers, especially in some of our southern counties as we head into the morning, starting muggy, starting warm. And we'll do it again as we go into Thursday afternoon with high temperatures once again in the 90s. Heat index values in the triple digits. We may catch a few isolated thunderstorms. As we go through the afternoon hours on Thursday, rain chances 20 to 30%. And I do think that is our best chance at rain over the next several days. Looking ahead to the holiday weekend, things do look a little bit unsettled. We may catch a few isolated pop-up storms each and every single day. So we're going to keep a close eye on the forecast for the holiday weekend. But for now, plan those outdoor activities and plan them with a lot of water because it looks hot with temperatures sitting in the 90s. This is K8 Storm Team Meteorologist Micah Stevens on Mix 106.3.
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1: This is the TJ Show, and I think this is officially one of the weirdest things that's ever happened to me over dinner with my family.
2: Okay, what happened, TJ?
1: And I'd love to know what you would do in this situation. So, dinner ends, and my middle daughter walks up to me and hands me one of those, like, fully packaged ice cream cones, you know, like with the hard shell on it.
2: Okay.
1: And, you know, it's got, like, the little chocolate thing at the bottom of the cone.
2: Yeah, the drumstick.
1: Yes, yeah. Drumsticks, yeah. Exactly. And I go, oh, guys, I'm good. I don't want it. And my oldest daughter looks at me and says, you have to eat it, Dada.
2: Yeah, how can you say no to that? It's amazing.
1: But she's upset. And I said, what do you mean? I don't want a drumstick. You have to eat it, Dada. I said, why? I said, what is going on? What are you guys doing? Well, it turns out there are four in a package. I have three kids. They all had one two nights ago. And there was only one left.
2: Oh.
1: And so my middle daughter went and got it. Apparently they had a fight in the kitchen that she was not allowed to have the last one, even though she went to it first. So my oldest daughter instructed her, you give that to Dada. But I'm like, guys, I don't want it. And they start yelling at each other. It's Dada's. He has to eat it. I'm like, first of all, how did I get
2: in
1: the middle
2: of this? That's hilarious.
1: I don't understand. I don't want an ice cream cone right now. Okay, so I said, put it in the freezer, and then maybe somebody else will have it when they come over. And so they deliver it like it's this little treasure chest, and they put it in the freezer. And so I think I might have done the wrong thing, because the room clears out, and the last one there is my middle daughter, Willa, and she goes, Dada, you're going to eat the ice cream cone, right? They're like, when they get locked in, they don't drop it.
2: Yes, that's true.
1: I said, I'll tell you what, Willa. No one else is in here. Why don't you just go have it like you originally wanted? And I felt like I betrayed my other kids.
2: No, you so did. That's so wrong.
1: I thought she was proactive. She ate her dinner the fastest. She went and got the ice cream cone. It was her dessert. There's popsicles in there. There's other things the other kids could have gotten. They should have moved a little faster.
2: You betrayed the other two. And also, kind of sneaky. And not a good idea, because your kids can just walk up into the room and see her eating that drumstick.
1: Well, turns out
2: there's a whole fight.
1: They didn't. The older one, the youngest one, they were setting up Nintendo. And the middle one, she's scrappy. She was hanging out.
2: She inhaled that drumstick, boy.
3: Brain freeze.
1: And so she ate it and nothing happened. And I felt like, wow. She lingered to see what I was going to do with it, because she wanted to take inventory. And I do feel a little bad about it. Would you eat the cone that was delivered and someone said, you have to eat this?
2: First of all, drumsticks, I'm not going to fight you.
1: Okay.
2: Yeah, I'll eat a drumstick anytime.
1: But I don't like being forced to eat food. Yes. What am I, a goose?
3: I think you did a great thing. I think that's great dadaisms.
1: That worries me when Kenny agrees.
4: Yeah. That really worries me. It seems like you have a favorite.
2: It seems like you're trying to win her over for a future time.
1: I should use that. You know what? I need to remember this, because I'll forget things like this. Yeah, the next time she doesn't want to eat her dinner, remember? Don't make me
2: make eye contact.
1: Yeah. That's right.
2: Remember?
1: Oh, by the way, the new Minions movie, it comes out today. Kenny asked me to do a favor. I did it for you.
3: Oh, thank you.
1: Okay. So we're going to get that answer that you need about the Minions. It's very weird. It's coming up a few moments away on the TJ Show.
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5: Good morning to you. Phil here. Welcome into the Mixed Community Calendar. We are inside the NEA Baptist Clinic. It's all brought to you by the great doctors of the NEA Baptist Clinic. We're not just talking about the community. We are a part of it. And our next guest this morning is from the Centro Hispano, the Hispanic Center here in Jonesboro. We'd like to welcome in Leo Hernandez, who is the programs coordinator for the center. Good to meet you, my friend. This is your first time on the Mixed Community Calendar.
6: Yes, this is my first time.
5: Thank you for having me. And we appreciate what the Hispanic Center does in this community for everyone. It is a great organization. You're here to tell us about some of these summer programs that you have put together. So let's start with the Spanish classes.
6: Okay, well, we do have Spanish classes for adults. Yeah, these Spanish classes are mainly conversational, and in which students will learn the language through conversation. It's a very interesting course, and we have level one and level two. Our level one of Spanish class for adults will start on August 17th, that's a Monday, and level two will be on Tuesday, August 18th. Okay, so it'll be for 8 weeks, always 5:30 to 7:30 p.m.
5: Okay, and so do you have to go through level one, and then you kind of graduate to level two? Is that how that works?
6: Yeah, for you to have, like, to register into level two, you have to pass first level one.
5: Listen, we want you to take advantage of this.
6: It
5: is very beneficial to be bilingual in today's world, for sure, especially Spanish as a second language, and so we want you to take advantage of that. That's for adults. You've got stuff for the kids, though, and I really love your summer programs for the kids. Let's talk about your summer camps.
6: Well, this is our, it's like a Spanish camp.
5: Yeah. Right, right.
6: Basically, so our Spanish camp has been designed for kids 5 to 12 years old, and this camp offers a fun interactive experience where children learn the language through games, storytelling, music, dancing, art, crafts, sports, and a lot more.
5: Yeah.
6: So this is an amazing program, and the campus will also explore traditions of different countries from Latin America, for example, for Peru, Colombia, Mexico, and we even cook the traditional food.
5: Wow.
6: Yeah, there, while they're just in the camp.
5: I think it is beneficial for anyone to learn about other cultures, and especially for our young kids to do that. Here's the cool thing about Spanish camps is that you're learning, but you don't realize you're learning because you're having so much fun.
6: Exactly.
5: And it is something awesome for your kids to be a part of this summer. And so if you want to take the Spanish classes as an adult, or if you want to get your kids involved in the Spanish camps this summer, what's the process of getting signed up for that?
6: Well, you can either visit us at the Hispanic Center. We're located in 211 Van Dyne Street, right downtown, or you can give us a call at 870-931-1884.
5: You guys on social media?
6: We do have a website.
5: So just search Hispanic Center Jonesboro, and all of that information will come up as well. And get involved, man. This is a great benefit, not just to parents, but also to kids as well. And a great service that's being provided by the Hispanic Center. We really, really appreciate
6: Thank
5: it.
6: Thank you so much. I just would like to add that our Spanish camp will be from July 13th to July 17th for a week, Monday through Friday in the morning, 9 to 12. And our Spanish classes are 5:30 to 7:30 p.m. Mondays and Tuesday, level 1 on Mondays and level 2 on Tuesdays.
5: Not going to consume much of your time to learn a different language, a second language, and we encourage everyone to take advantage of that. Leo Hernandez is his name. He's the programs coordinator. How long have you been with the Hispanic
6: Well,
5: Center?
6: I've been there for around a year and a couple of months, and it's been like an amazing experience.
5: Yeah, we just appreciate the hard work you guys do.
6: Thank you for having me.
5: For our community. Leo Hernandez is his name. Thank you for being a part of the Mixed Community Calendar. We are inside the NEA Baptist Clinic. It's all brought to you by the great doctors of the NEA Baptist Clinic. And more of the TJ Show coming up on Mix 106.3.
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0: explain to me why do kids, why are they fascinated with these Minions?
1: Yeah. So what better kids to ask than my own kids who are super fans of the Minions? They even go around talking in that weird gibberish language. So I asked the question for you, Kenny.
2: Guys, Kenny needs help with something.
3: What?
4: What does he need help with?
1: I think they were concerned for you.
5: Yeah, seriously. They're ready to help. Willing to help.
2: He said, as much as he's like a little kid, he doesn't understand why people like the Minions.
4: I love the Minions.
6: Yeah, the Minions are great.
4: Yeah.
2: What's the point of it? Why do people like it?
1: Such attitude.
5: Yeah.
1: Yeah.
4: Because they're tiny yellow men and they're very funny.
1: And then they started talking like Minions.
5: Uh-oh.
2: Wait, Noah, you do a Minion voice too? Can you explain to Kenny in Minionese why the Minions are great?
6: Minions are great because they're so good and I don't know why you don't like them.
2: Can you translate it now?
6: Yeah. Minions are great. I don't know why you don't like it, okay?
2: What makes them funny? What makes them interesting? Why do people love them?
6: Well, they're always in the beginning of TV shows. They always say, I don't know my name.
1: Talk about branding working, huh?
5: Yep.
1: Right? Because in those movies, they're like the opening, like the, what the lion used to be.
5: Yeah,
1: for MGM.
7: Yeah, they're part of the Illumination. Mm-hmm. Yep.
1: It's crazy that they remember that. Mm-hmm. Like these people, they just know how to program our kids.
4: They're also very funny.
2: Wait, so why are they funny? That's what we don't get.
4: Because of their Minion voice.
6: Yeah.
2: But what's funny about it?
6: It's just funny.
1: No explanation.
5: Yeah, it just is what it is.
2: Why?
4: You can't really explain it. Something funny. Everybody decides it's funny, so it's funny.
2: Do you guys laugh?
6: They have yellow butts.
2: Yeah. And that's funny?
6: Yeah.
4: Yes.
6: Yeah, it's really funny.
4: Can I go back to playing Minecraft now?
2: I don't understand Minecraft. Can you explain that to me?
1: Yeah, that's another thing that I don't get.
4: It's just a big world where you create stuff, but my friends, I can hear them saying, Charlie, are you there?
2: So go ahead. I'll finish up with Willie here.
1: You know, I didn't realize that she was playing Minecraft. I guess you can't just play video games like in a house with kids. You have to connect over the internet to do it. That's how everyone wants to do it.
5: Well, it went from social play in your house to like social play online.
1: Right, and so I realize in the other room I hear, Charlie. People are screaming for her. It's crazy.
2: Will, explain to me in Minionese why Minecraft is great.
6: I don't know but I'm like,
2: And that's why Minecraft is great?
6: Yeah.
1: This is very concerning to me. I don't know. How she knows how to do that is, I don't understand.
2: Okay, thank you, Willa.
4: You're very welcome.
2: I'm going to pass that on to Kenny.
1: There you go. Does that answer your question?
7: No.
5: No, not at all.
1: All right. Go see the movie. Maybe you'll figure it out.
7: Okay.
1: This is the TJ Show.
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9: Good morning to you, Phil here. Welcome into the Mixed Community Calendar. We are inside the NEA Baptist Clinic. It's all brought to you by the great doctors of the NEA Baptist Clinic. We're not just talking about the community. We are a part of it. And we're excited to have our next guest on the Mixed Community Calendar. Leslie Wester is her name. She's certified health and wellness coach for St. Bernard's. Did I get that right? Did I get that title?
10: Well, it's the longevity clinic. Dr. Tedder opened the longevity clinic in August of last year, so I'm the health coach for the longevity clinic.
9: That was the information I was given on my list.
10: Yeah, that's fine.
9: I hope I got
10: it
9: that
10: is
9: right.
10: St. Bernard's, so you were,
9: okay, so it's close.
10: You were right.
9: We love St. Bernard's. Lucky to have such a great medical institution here in Jonesboro for all these years. You have several events coming up. But one you're really excited about is this the Power of Protein event. Tell us about that.
10: We're just going to have a talk. It's at St. Bernard's Health and Wellness, and it's free to the public. It would be great if you signed up, but you don't have to. If you show up, we'll just pull up a chair. But it's on Friday, the 31st of July. It's at 12 p.m. You're welcome to either bring a lunch or you can buy lunch there. It's just $5, and you'll get a nice size chicken wrap with vegetables and dip.
9: When was the last time you could buy a lunch for $5?
10: A long time ago, and tax is not even included. Yeah. That's with tax.
9: You don't have to pay
10: We don't
9: tax.
10: Have tax. Yeah. Gotcha. Anyway, we're just going to discuss protein. You know, so many people nowadays, I talk to a lot of folks that Dr. Tedder sends me, and, you know, across the board, young or old, it feels like we're not getting enough protein. That's what I'm finding. And, you know, protein is needed for every single structure and function of the body. It's broken down into amino acids, and we need it for our neurotransmitters, we need it for our blood, we need it for energy, we need it for metabolism, we need it for muscle development, everything. And if you're not getting it through your food, you're going to get it from your muscles.
9: So then do you necessarily then

0: When you are talking about meal prep for the week or whatever, you really have to dig into how much protein does this particular food item give me?
1: Yes,
0: are you looking
1: it's good
0: for
1: to
0: the?
1: Know.
0: And so what do we need to do? What foods do we need to include in our diet that's going to get us to that level we need to be?
1: Well, you know, it's good to have a mix, and that's a great question because, right. Of course, you get it with, meat, fish, chicken, poultry, right. That type of thing. But you can also get it with all kinds of beans, chickpeas, edamame, which is a soybean. They're very good if you've never tried one. Right. Soy-based products like tempeh and tofu. And then a lot of vegetables also have protein. And so we'll discuss different ways to get it and combining those things. So you don't have to have a chicken breast every, breakfast, lunch, and dinner. You can have a variety of things. And that way you're also getting fiber, which we need about 25 to 35 grams of fiber a day. Most of us are only getting about 10 to 12.
0: Wow.
1: Mm-hmm. And so, we'll be discussing all of that.
0: This is going to be a great conversation to have. We want you to be a part of that. And again, you said, do you need to pre-register for this or not?
1: It's a good idea to pre-register, but you do not have to. Just call the Wellness Center to do that.
0: What else have we got coming up with St. Bedard's?
1: Well, we've got in August, the end of August 28th, Inflammation, the Silent Killer. We'll be discussing that. And we will be discussing in September the Navigating Sugar and Processed Foods. So all these fun things. Yeah. That actually, I feel like when you know more, you can do better. Because when you know what food is doing to your cells, I think of food as information for your cells. Yeah. And when you know better, you can do better.
0: Yeah, knowledge is power, especially when it comes to how you take care of your body. And you're going to get a lot of that information, knowledge, and power by attending some of these great things. Now, anything else we need to talk about St. Bernard's coming up?
1: Just come out to the talk on July 31st.
0: All right.
1: We'd love to have you.
0: Good to talk to you, as always, Lisa West. Leslie Wessler. I'm sorry. I'm just butchering your name and title today.
1: You're fine.
0: From St. Bernard's, man, thank you so much for being a part of the Mixed Community Calendar.
1: Thank you for having us.
0: We are inside the NEA Baptist Clinic. It's all brought to you by the great doctors of the NEA Baptist Clinic. And more of the TJ Show coming up on Mix 106.3.
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0: 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This is the TJ Show. You know, there's a video that came across my feed. I sent it to Kenny. It turns out it's old, but I thought it was big news.
1: Well, I'm glad you saw it because it's one of the best videos ever.
0: Yeah, well, we're big fans of bears. And obviously, we don't want to get attacked or eaten by them. But there's this dude who's at a, I guess it's a cookout?
1: Yeah, it's a barbecue.
0: And his name is Mike. And there's a bear that gets into the cookout, and it's just chilling. Like, it's walking around the people. People are freaking out.
2: Of course, I would be too.
0: And this guy, who might be the toughest person on earth, stands his ground. He refuses to move out of the bear's way, and he starts talking to it and says, "Leave now."
2: He's reasoning with the bear.
0: He's literally talking to the bear.
2: How many drinks has this guy had?
0: I don't know, but this guy's a legend and will forever be a legend. This was even before the AI videos got popular.
1: Yeah, it's funny because the New York Post, when they reposted this, their title for the video, "Drunk Uncle Confronts Black Bear at Family Barbecue."
2: All right, so he was litty.
0: So, first of all, it's got some swearing in it, so if you just search for it on your own. But people are terrified for, I guess, their Uncle Mike, and they're saying, "Mike, stay away." This bear takes its paw and at full speed, like a bat, just swings it into his leg.
2: Smacks him in the face.
0: And legendary Mike just stands there and takes it.
1: Hardly reacts.
0: And guys, I'm seeing this for the first
2: time.
0: He's
2: drunk. He probably didn't even feel it.
0: The bear just walks itself out of the fence. He closes the fence, and that's the end of the bear encounter. I'm like, I've never seen anything like that in my life. What is happening?
1: Although he did lift up his shirt, and the bear did leave quite the mark, I think, on his abdomen.
2: Sure. Like,
1: he should scratch him.
0: He needs to get that tattooed. I hope he did. Well, it's probably
2: cool tattoo,
0: too late.
2: Yeah.
0: Wait, is there a way to reach him? I know he was like the popular story. Has he been on shows before? Has he been interviewed?
1: I have not seen any of those videos. I could try to track him down.
0: Yeah, if you could find him, that's the guest that I want to talk to the most.
1: Okay.
0: But then simultaneously, there are all these other bear videos that are, is it just that they're getting popular? Are we in a bear algorithm in this room? Are we talking about bears and they're showing up? There's a cat. And see, I don't believe this is real, but it looks so real. There's a cat that is chasing a bear out of a backyard. That's not AI?
1: Well, ParadePets.com ran the video that went viral. So if it's fake, it got them too.
0: Or what are they, like the most integrity-ridden pet reporting?
1: Well, I just think that like when a website that does have a name to it, when they go out on a limb and they repost it, then at least it gives me a little bit more hope that it might be real.
0: Is that all it takes? Is a website that sounds kind of good?
1: Yeah, well, you've heard of Parade Magazine.
0: Yes.
1: This is their pet offshoot.
0: Okay, so
2: I'm not sure about that. Do you remember that time where we reported on something that we checked with various sources that it was legit, and it comes to find out everybody got, it wasn't legit. Oh, it was the lion going into the grocery store pulling meat off the,
0: yes,
2: the freezer section, yeah, the shelf. Yeah.
0: Which was hilarious.
2: And everybody reported. I'm talking like big,
0: yes,
2: news sites reported on it. Then when they came back around, they're like, oh, that was AI. That,
0: yeah,
2: was
0: it was
2: fake.
0: AI. This is the TJ Show.
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4: Good morning to you. Phil here. Welcome into the Mixed Community Calendar. We are inside the NEA Baptist Clinic. It's all brought to you by the great doctors of the NEA Baptist Clinic. We're not just talking about the community. We are a part of it. And our final guest on the Mixed Community Calendar is Lene Prater. She is with the Jonesboro Police Department DARE program. Are you in charge of that yet? Are you in charge of the whole police department yet?
5: Absolutely not. I would not want that.
4: No. And I was just saying, you're just so together. You know what I'm saying? But you do such a great job with the DARE program, and obviously it's a super important program to have in our schools. You've got something coming up called Next Gen Cadets. Let's talk about that.
5: Yes, let's talk about it. So it's going to kick off next Monday. So this coming Monday, June 6th, we have three different dates for three different age groups. Kindergarten through second grade is going to be first. And then July 13th, we have third through fifth grade. And then July 20th is 6th through 8th grade. But this is going to give the kids an opportunity to have an interactive experience with officers, many different kinds, such as canine, SWAT, patrol, motors unit, all that kind of stuff, dispatch even. It's going to be so much fun. They'll get to meet all of them in a positive environment. They'll get to have fun. They'll get to get treats, little snacks. They will also get to swim. So, of course, we got to swim with the heat the way that it is now.
4: It's just horrible.
5: Yeah, horrible.
4: You know, I think this is awesome because I think you're right. You know, when you say that you get to meet law enforcement and first responders in a more positive light, you know, a lot of times, you know, what kids see mm-hmm. is what they see on the news, and you see law enforcement arresting somebody, which is necessary, but sometimes it's kind of a violent situation. Mm-hmm. And so, you know, police officers, firemen, EMTs, they're humans. They, mm-hmm. they you know, have the same emotions and deal with the same kind of things that everybody else does. It's just that they have to deal with some of the worst in our society. And, you know, it helps to meet a police officer and you know, just have a conversation with them, hear them tell jokes. Hey, you know, these guys are human just like everybody else. And mm-hmm. I think that's great that we're doing this with our young kids, giving them that opportunity to really see the human side of our first responders. And that's cool. That's what they're going to get with this Next Gen Cadet. So how do we get signed up? What do we need to do?
5: Yeah, absolutely. So if you want to go ahead and get signed up, email us as soon as possible to dare@jonesboroar.gov because we are limited on spots. Luckily, we do still have some availability left. However, you need to go ahead and get your email in, get your registration form in so we can have you signed up and we know how many kiddos we're going to be feeding, how many bags we need to make, everything like that, because we will be cooking for them as well. So we got to know how much food we need to buy and everything like that.
4: Now, are we going to get to see some of the male officers in their swim trunks? You said they were going to go swimming.
5: For a price.
4: For a price.
5: Okay. We take tips.
4: This is going to be a lot of fun. We want your kids to get involved with this, and so please get them involved. And how often are you guys in the classroom during the regular school year with DARE?
5: During the school year, it's combined 20 weeks because we do 10 weeks in the fall and then 10 weeks in the spring with awesome. different schools.
4: And so this is just an additional way that mm-hmm. DARE program brings the community and first responders together with the Next Gen Cadets. Man, this is going to be a lot of fun. Get involved with this. Lene Prater is her name. She is with the Jonesboro Police Department DARE program. Always good to see you.
5: Great seeing you.
4: This is the Mixed Community Calendar. We are inside the NEA Baptist Clinic, and it's all brought to you by the great doctors of the NEA Baptist Clinic. And more of the TJ Show coming up on Mix 106.3.
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that. 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I'm a demon lord. 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I ain't seen the horse. Called your bluff, better cite the source. 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
1: This is the TJ Show. And I felt weirdly proud of myself. This doesn't happen often, but yesterday something happened, and it really made me feel good inside. I was with my friend Mariah.
2: Okay.
1: And she turned to me and she said, you know, I was at the grocery store, and I wanted to pick up a watermelon for the family. And I thought of you, and I thought, I wish I knew how to pick a watermelon like you do. And I thought, wow, well, thank you for that. That's a very kind compliment. Yeah, I've done the research. I reached out to the Florida Watermelon Board.
2: Yes, you have.
1: I got the whole thing, and I said, oh, I said, don't worry about it. You can do it, too. And I shared with her, you know, look, lift, turn. Mm-hmm. That's the method. You look at the watermelon. You pick it up. If it's heavy, you're in good shape. You turn it. You look for the yellow spot. Not too yellow, not too light. Right in the middle yellow.
3: Right. Buttery yellow.
1: Yeah. And she said, really, is that it? I said, that's it. Now you know. You don't have to think about what would I think. You know. I've given this to you. Yes.
2: I got to say, TJ, that worked for me, too. Whenever I go to the grocery store with my mother-in-law, she makes me pick the watermelons out.
1: You know. Yeah, it's really that simple.
2: Okay.
1: It's
2: yeah,
1: been
2: she
1: complicated.
2: Won't buy one without me.
1: Yeah, so it brings me great joy to know that now her life is going to be different.
2: Right. So thank you. I like to say thank you.
1: Oh, you got it. No, it's not me.
2: It's all on you. I would never have thought to even think about watermelons until you.
1: People think of me for some reason. Because I have an addiction to watermelon. I love it. This is a message from B-Boy Logic that came in at 2 in the morning, by the way.
4: Yo, TJ, what's up, J-Bo? I was thinking about the other day when you were on the radio talking about the watermelon situation at home, and I came up with an idea for you.
1: You think he just pinged up in the middle of the night and was like, oh, I forgot to, I got to tell TJ this.
2: He was dreaming it, yeah.
4: Get a juicer or if you don't have one already, and when you get the watermelon, cut it up, stick it in the machine.
1: So, yeah, the big problem that I have is because I love watermelon so much, it takes up a lot of fridge space.
2: Mm-hmm.
1: And my wife gets very upset with me. So this is a solution, apparently.
4: Blend it up till it's puree and then bring it to work with you to sip on it all day. Also, for the kids, you can make fruit pops with a popsicle makers.
1: So he wants me to juice the watermelon so it takes up less space. That's not how, I mean, that's fine.
2: You
1: can do that.
2: It is delicious, though.
1: Yeah, I'm sure it's great. But no, I like biting into a real watermelon.
4: So there's that as well. So this way your kids aren't eating bad sugar in the summertime. They're eating good sugar, like watermelon.
1: I'm all about that. You just freeze fruit. Mm-hmm. So much better for them.
4: And then ice pop for them. So it's like kill two birds with one stone. Might get your wife a little bit off your back. I don't know. I don't know how that works at home because I don't know if you're that much of a pain in the butt. But
1: no, I'm not. I'm actually lovely to be around.
2: No, I've heard some stories.
4: You do what you gotta do, and I hope you take the idea and run with it.
1: Yeah, all right.
4: Puree that up, bro. Puree it up. And you can sip on watermelon all day long at work.
1: Imagine that if I have a problem.
4: Peace and chicken.
1: All right, peace and chicken.
2: Is that him sipping up watermelon juice?
1: Yes. All right, thank you, B-Boy. I'm touched that you thought of me in the middle of the night. Yes.
3: If I could advise B-Boy Logic, he used an analogy. I would rather he said, feed two birds with one scone instead of what he said.
1: Okay, well, I now understand, Kenny. It's less offensive for today, right?
3: Thank you.
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0: you just mentioned. It was great having that AI conversation with Rosie. That was yesterday. Our show is 1,000 times better when you're on it. We can't wait to hear from you. 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

on Jonesboro's Best Hits, and we've got a lot to talk about today. It is hump day. It is July 1st. We are officially over halfway through the year, which is just crazy to think about. And we are just 3 days away from Freedom Fest. So sit back. We've got a lot to talk on. But first, we're going to start with the K8 Storm Team forecast, which is coming up next. Here's a hint. It's hot, and it's going to stay hot. So, woo, Lord.

0: your
1: and I want to talk about.
0: That's Madonna and Sabrina Carpenter on Mix 106.3. Happy hump day. It is Ellie hanging out with you, and it is another hot day outside. I still have not quit sweating since I walked in. Sunny skies today from the K8 Storm Team with highs in the mid-90s. Heat index values up to 110, and that is going to be pretty similar as the days go on. So keep that in mind as you gear up for 4th of July weekend. Make sure you are drinking plenty of water. I know I sound like your mom, but drink water. Right now in downtown Jonesboro, we've got Taylor Swift, NSYNC, Bruno Mars, a great lineup coming up for the back half of the 10 o'clock hour up next on The Mix.
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Here's one of my favorites. I just love the mariachi band at the beginning, but I love it all. It's Bruno Mars on the mix.

0: Hey, I'm TJ, and guess what? We're back tomorrow morning. Yeah, we're your morning show.
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0: choosing North Little Rock here in just a couple months. I guess next month, actually, now that it's July 1st. That's crazy. Wow. Happy Hump Day. Happy Wednesday. Happy 3 days till Freedom Fest. Happy July 1st. It's a big day, but most importantly, 2 days till the weekend. That's exciting. Hey, let's talk about Freedom Fest, because if you've been before, it is different. America 250 Freedom Fest is what we're calling it this year, and it has moved from Southside Softball Complex to Arkansas State University this Saturday night at 9:30 p.m. It will be the biggest fireworks show in Freedom Fest history, so you want to be there for that. The fireworks will be shot from the A-State football practice field, and there will be free parking in all of the A-State athletics parking lots. That includes football, baseball, and First National Bank Arena. So come celebrate America's 250th birthday with us at A-State with Freedom Fest, presented by K8 and Mix 106.3.
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0: Sims, that's Mr. Know-It-All on Jonesboro's Best Hits. Happy Wednesday. 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It's TJ, J-Bo, Kenny, and Heather. 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

Tundrix and Golden on Jonesboro's Best Hits. Hey, it's Ellie. Let's talk about the K8 Storm Team forecast for the remainder of the week. And as we get closer to the 4th of July, I'll give you a hint.

0: I'm TJ, and guess what? We're back tomorrow morning. Yeah, we're your morning show.
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1: Miley Cyrus, that's Used to Be Young on Jonesboro's Best Hits. Hey, it's Ellie from the K8 Storm Team. Hot again today. Sunny skies, mid-90s. Heat index values up to 110. Woo-hoo-hoo! My hands and toes are swollen. Lows in the upper 70s tonight, mostly clear skies. And then is a copy and paste forecast for tomorrow, Friday, looking like Saturday as well. If that changes, we'll obviously keep you in the know. But looking to be a pretty consistent hot rest of the week. Right now in downtown Jonesboro, we're headed into the 12 o'clock hour with Ed Sheeran coming up, One Republic, Rihanna, and Alex Warren on the mix.
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Hey, it's Ellie. I hope you're having a great, great hump day. Hopefully you got to listen to the Mix community calendar this morning. If not, be sure to tune in again next week. It's every Wednesday morning from 6 to 9 a.m. at NEA Baptist, and we welcome people from right here in Northeast Arkansas onto the show for free to talk about upcoming activities and events. So if you have something coming up that you want to talk about, go to the Mix community calendar online at mix1063.com or

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0: Hey, I'm TJ, and guess what? We're back tomorrow morning. Yeah, we're your morning show.
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2: Give the satisfaction asking how you're doing now. How's the castle built of people you pretend to care about? 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I loved you truly.

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0: Dan, I talked about this earlier, but I feel like I'm living in one with the fact that Weston turns 6 months tomorrow. That is just crazy to me. Does not feel like it's real, but it sure is. So I'm thankful for these 6 months, although they've flown. I was a part of Prime Day. I'm not sure if you were guilty of anything Prime Day-wise. I was considering an Aura ring, but I kind of forgot about it. Now it's over, so there's that. There was God protecting me, but they're cool. They tell you a bunch of revealing things about how bad your sleep quality is, basically, but it'd be nice to know, I guess, and have a reason why I feel so tired. But there's that. I did get a playpen, though, because we do have an army crawler in our house now, so I have that. I got a new sleep sack because he's now 6 to 12 months as of tomorrow, so there's that. Nothing for myself, all for him. Diapers, sleep diapers, you know, the fun stuff these days. So Prime Day used to be really exciting for me. Now I'm excited to unbox things for my 6-month-old almost.
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0: Carl Larson, that is Midnight Sun on Mix 106.3. Well, there's not much to report weather-wise. I think it's pretty obvious to everybody. It's just hot. But from the K8 Storm Team, I'll give you the details anyways. Sunny skies, mid-90s, and heat index values up to 110 over the next couple of days. We are looking at a couple of rain chances, like 20% chances, so maybe a pop-up shower here or there. Other than that, it's just hot. That's all there is to it. So please, please make sure you're drinking plenty of water. Please. Right now in downtown Jonesboro, we've got Chapel Roan coming up, Ray, Charlie Puth, and more on the mix.
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0: Hey, I'm TJ, and guess what? We're back tomorrow morning. Yeah, we're your morning show.
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0: Harry Styles, that's American Girl, in honor of Freedom Fest being just 3 days away. We'll see you at America's 250th birthday at Freedom Fest this Saturday night at 9:30 at Arkansas State University. Free parking, and it's going to be the biggest ever. So if you've been a part of it, just wipe that out, because it's going to be better than it ever has been before. It's going to be huge, huge. Hey, Kevin Box is on the way with more of your favorites from Rose, Bruno Mars, Ella Langley, Sam Smith, and Taylor Swift's new one from Toy Story 5, so keep listening to the mix.
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It's hot, it's humid, and it's 2 o'clock. So let's do this thing together. Ella Langley, Choosing Texas, right now on Mix 106.3.

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It's so humid outside, I think there should be different rules. Like different dress code rules for when it's this nasty. We'll talk about it together. Dochi, right now on Mix 106.3.

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0: Mix 106.3, Gracie Abrams, and Hit the Wall. It is hot. And more than that, it's humid. I was having a discussion in the hall with one of my coworkers, and they said, I wish I could wear something that just totally eliminated the humidity. And I suggested fishnet stockings. Now, what you have to realize is I was talking to a guy, and he agreed with me. Just a fishnet bodysuit so that you don't have to feel the humidity. I think it makes a lot of sense, and HR can deal with it.
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Say, I got drive, I don't need a car. Money really all that we fiendin' for. I'm doing things they ain't seen before. Bands ain't dumb, but extreme is all. I'm a demon lord. Fall off what? I ain't seen the horse. 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

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Here we are, 10 minutes away from 3 o'clock. Let's do your K8 Storm Team weather, although I really don't want to because it's just yucky. Sunny skies, hot and humid, no duh, a high of 95, heat index right around 109. Tonight, just a few clouds, overnight low, 76. Tomorrow, Thursday, believe it or not, we get a little bit hotter. Today, we're going to hit 95. Tomorrow, on Thursday, we'll hit 96.

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Let's not talk about the heat and humidity for just a little bit. Let's talk about your favorite 4th of July food. What is an absolute must on your table for the 4th? 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

0: 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Honestly, I'm a little tired of talking about how hot and humid it is, so let's talk about your 4th of July food. If you're setting up that table, if you're setting up that picnic, if you're setting up that barbecue, what is an absolute must for your 4th of July celebration? Is it watermelon? Is it hot dogs? Is it maybe a little bit of chicken? Those are all good things. What's your absolute must on your 4th of July table? For me, it's Coors Light.
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Sienna Spiro, Die on This Hill. Perhaps Die in This Heat. I've got your K8 Storm Team weather coming up. 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
1: They say the holy water's watered down, and this town's lost its faith. 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

0: 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Sunny skies right now, looking for a high of 95, feels like 109. Tonight, just a few clouds, overnight low 76. How about your Thursday? Any relief from the heat on Thursday? No. We increase by a single degree tomorrow. So today we hit 95. Tomorrow we hit 96 under partly cloudy skies.
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In just a few minutes, we're talking about Freedom Fest America 250. We're going to celebrate America's birthday and blow more stuff up than ever before.

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When we say Jonesboro's best hits, we mean Taylor. We mean Sabrina. We mean the very best hits for Jonesboro and the NEA. 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

0: Mix 106.3, Ariana Grande, Hate That I Made You Love Me. I tell you what I love, fireworks. I love this country, I love the 4th, I love Freedom Fest, and I love fireworks. 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

Mix 106.3, Rama and Selena Gomez. It's called Calm Down, as in the weather should calm down. 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

0: Mix 106.3, Taylor Swift, Fate of Ophelia. If Ophelia lived in Jonesboro, Arkansas, her fate would be to be very sweaty and maybe a little bit stinky, just like the rest of us. Your K8 Storm Team weather, sunny skies remain, hot and definitely humid, a high of 95 today. Tonight, mostly clear skies with an overnight low of 77. Thursday, the heat trend continues. We'll hit 96 under mostly sunny skies on Thursday.
1: 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Mitch Mahan in the Jonesboro Right Now newsroom. Quick traffic update for you. We've got a flashing red signal light at Red Wolf and Johnson. I know, couldn't be much worse than there. Red Wolf and Johnson, the flashing red signal light indicates you need to turn that into a four-way stop. And even if everybody complies with that four-way stop, it's still going to be a mess. So do yourself a favor and stay away from Red Wolf and Johnson this afternoon, as that flashing red signal light is going to cause issues until they get that taken care of. You're up to date. 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

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It's so hot and humid that we're not going to play commercials. 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

0: Hey, I'm TJ, and guess what? We're back tomorrow morning. Yeah, we're your morning show.
1: Yeah, I'm super excited to hang out with you tomorrow morning.
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0: 10 minutes till 6. Let me give you a final check of your K8 Storm Team weather. It's been hot, it's been humid, and it's not going to stop. Tonight, mostly clear skies with an overnight low of 77. Thursday, the heat wave continues. Mostly sunny skies tomorrow and a high of 96.
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1: Now at 6, new rules at the grocery store. What Arkansas families can't buy with SNAP anymore. Why some say it's a healthier move, and others say it's making a tough situation even harder.
2: And it's certainly been hot out there all day long. We'll talk about how much longer that heat could last, what it feels like right now in just a few minutes.
1: And if you're headed to the lake this 4th of July, the warning Arkansas boaters need to hear, and the one thing officials say could mean the difference between life and death out on the water.
0: Live, local, now. This is K8 News.
1: Welcome to K8 News at 6. We start as hundreds of thousands of Arkansas families are adjusting their grocery list tonight after new SNAP restrictions took effect today. Our Josh Droll spoke to people in Brooklyn picking up their groceries about their thoughts on these changes. So Josh, what are they saying?
3: Well, people are pretty split on this. Some see this as a healthier move. Others say it's just going to make a hard situation even harder.
4: New signs like this one are popping up in grocery stores, letting shoppers know whole shelves and aisles are now off limits if they pay with SNAP or EBT. Sodas, candy, many juices, energy drinks, and even some sugar-added flavored waters are no longer covered. Brooklyn resident Renee Turner says she's okay with that.
5: I'm actually for it, and the reason being is it's SNAP. It's just what it says. It's nutritional foods, and sugary sodas and sweet stuff is not really that nutritional.
4: But not everyone feels that way.
6: Watching my language, I'm not happy with it.
4: Amber Williams is a mother of three and one of more than 230,000 Arkansans currently using SNAP this year. She says these new rules make it tougher to feed her kids.
6: The majority of the stuff that they like is mostly sugary juices and stuff. That's how I buy the majority of my groceries. That's the only way I can afford it.
4: For Williams, the new restrictions put her in a tight spot between what her kids want and what her family can afford. She says sometimes her husband's paycheck can cover a little extra, but that doesn't happen often. Turner says the limits force families to shift away from junk food and back toward healthier options for kids.
5: I think it's for the children. It's not for adults, but it's for children. And, you know, young growing minds need healthy food. They don't need sodas. They don't need sugary food.
4: Williams disagrees, saying her family does eat balanced meals, even when there are sweeter options in the cart.
6: Well, I mean, we're not eating unhealthy. I still buy vegetables and stuff. It's just with all this other stuff, it's ridiculously priced.
3: Both Williams and Turner say they've supported some of Governor Sanders' other moves like school vouchers and veterans issues. But Williams says these new SNAP rules are enough to change how she votes for governor this November. In studio, Josh Droll, live, local, now.
1: Okay, thank you so much for that, Josh. In a scam alert now, the Arkansas Department of Human Services is urging you to be aware of scammers calling as DHS workers. Officials receive multiple reports of scammers that are calling from 888 phone numbers. The scammer is claiming that your SNAP case will be closed if you don't provide your personal information.

0: information, DHS will not make these calls. Never share your personal or EBT account information. And if you have already, follow the steps at ar.gov/snapfraud to immediately change your PIN. We do want to get to your weather now. Meteorologist Christina Ballantyne is joining us in studio. Christina, you stepped up during the last half hour when Ryan was having some equipment problems, and here you are again just saving the day, and I hope Ryan can hear me soon.
1: Oh, bless his heart. His computers are overheating, and I'm pretty sure the computers aren't the only thing that are overheating out there right now. It's not terrible, but it's still not comfortable either. We've got temperatures right now in the low 90s for most of us, 93 in Pocahontas and Blytheville, 92 over in Jonesboro, 94 in Mountain View and Batesville. Dew points off the charts, still very muggy out there. We're in the mid-70s for most of us, and as we all know too well, that's when that air really feels quite uncomfortable. Feels like temperatures are still in the triple digits for most of us. Feels like 102 in Jonesboro and Paragould, 105 over in Batesville and Newport, meeting that heat advisory criteria over there. But we're going to be keeping that first alert for the heat all the way through the 4th of July weekend, even having heat warnings in effect for tomorrow. So it's going to be very hot for the next few days, but the finish line is there. We may even see some rain soon, too.
0: Okay. Anything in the meantime we can do to stay cool, gotta do it.
1: Absolutely.
0: Thank you for that, Christina. We turn to your crime news now. A Blytheville woman is sentenced to 5 years of probation after she pleaded guilty to tampering with evidence in a 2025 first-degree murder investigation. This stems from Blytheville police arresting Zayana Williams in connection to the shooting death of Bryant Johnson. Court documents say Williams tampered with evidence and helped the suspect, Serena Woods, avoid arrest. Williams also pleaded guilty to one count of hindering apprehension or prosecution. Now, Woods is charged with first-degree murder. She has a set trial for October 19th through the 23rd, with a motion and plea day set for September 23rd. New at 6 now, before you head to the lake this 4th of July weekend, there is a warning that you need to hear. Boating accidents in Arkansas are at a 10-year high. Not news any of us want to hear. Our Jake Tester joins us now live in Jonesboro and has what you need to know before you hit the water. Jake, what can you tell us?
2: If you're hitting the water this weekend, officials say one thing can mean the difference between life and death: your life jacket. Elizabeth Kimball works with the Arkansas Game and Fish Commission's Crowley's Ridge Nature Center in Jonesboro. She says the statistic behind deaths out on the water are staggering. 17 people died while boating in 2025, the highest recorded since 2009.
3: The best thing you can have with you on the water this 4th of July weekend and any time is one of these. 70% of all fatalities in Arkansas are drowning, and 90% of those drowning victims were not wearing a life jacket.
2: Kimball says every life jacket must have a U.S. Coast Guard approved stamp. Children under 12 are required by law to wear one at all times on the water, and everyone on the boat must have a life jacket. Officials are also reminding boaters, don't drink and drive while on the water. In Jonesboro, Jake Tester, live, local, now.
0: Okay, thank you so much for that report, Jake. Meanwhile, Jonesboro's public transit system just hit a big milestone, and you'll start to see it on streets all over the city. The city's bus system has rebranded from Jet to Gojo as it celebrates its 20th anniversary. You might have already seen the new look on buses and trolleys, and now new bus stop signs are next. They're designed to put everything that riders need all in one place. Marketing coordinator Ryan Brasher says that the signs are the final piece of a big transformation.
4: Of course, we're very excited about the signs going up. It'll kind of be one of those last few pieces in the rebranding, get the Gojo name all throughout the city. So we're really excited, and being able to have all that information on the sign is really helpful for anyone who needs to ride.
0: That was Ryan Brasher. Apologies on the mispronunciation there. Each new sign will display bus routes, a phone number you can call for help, and a QR code that takes you straight to the city's website. There's no firm date for when the signs will start going up, but he says that they are actively working to get them finished and out on the streets. Check this out now. Black Hawk helicopters and C-130 Hercules cargo aircraft flew over parts of Region 8 today to celebrate America's 250th birthday. And our K8 viewers took video of the moment and sent it through See It, Snap It, Send It. We start with the flyover in Jonesboro. Look at this. How cool. Great shot also, by the way. Many joined in to see the moment as the C-130.

0: 30 Hercules cargo aircraft went through the sky right here in Jonesboro. And then this next video over in Tuckerman, K viewer Jaden Chitty caught the moment of two Black Hawk helicopters that were flying over there. Some very, very cool stuff. Thank you all for sending in all those videos. Looking ahead now, it's time again for the annual Red, White, and You Summer Blood Drive. K8 and the Red Cross have scheduled the blood drive for July 9th from 11:30 a.m. to 5:30 p.m. If you want to join in, you can donate at the following locations: in Jonesboro at Hilton Garden Inn, Paragould at the Community Center, Pocahontas at the Community Center, and in Truman at the Recreational Complex. And of course, don't forget Freedom Fest. It returns this year, but in a new location, the A-State Campus. That move creates an opportunity for a larger campus-wide celebration featuring multiple events all throughout the day. It takes place this Saturday, with that fireworks show starting at 9:30. Meanwhile, a 4th of July celebration event in Batesville has new dates. Here's what you need to know. The Citizens Bank 29th Annual Celebrate America Celebration has moved from Saturday now to Sunday. The Batesville Area Chamber of Commerce said organizers decided to move the celebration after speaking with the Mountain Home Chamber, who said their fireworks vendor did not show this past weekend. Now the event will happen on Sunday at 5 p.m. at the Batesville Municipal Golf Course. That fireworks display will begin at 9:15. Well, a chance at a safer, stronger home without paying a dime. Next at 6, how a local group in Leechville is giving seniors and families $2,500 to fix dangerous problems.
1: Wheel of Fortune, weeknights at 6:30.
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11: I'm fortunate enough to get outside of the walls of the studio and get out in the community, and that's really what I enjoy most.
12: You've got to have someone that knows the area.
11: Having this local connection with years of experience allows me to be a better communicator of threats. But you know, when we come together, we make a big splash. When it comes to important things in this area, Regionate comes together and takes care of it time and time again.
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0: Welcome back. For many seniors and families living on a tight budget, fixing up a house just isn't possible. But in Leechville, one local group is stepping in to help. The Leechville Beautification Commission is now taking applications for its biannual home improvement grant. It offers $2,500 to two residents who are either 65 and older or low income to help them make much needed repairs. Founder Jared Price says that they've been handing out these grants for 2 years, and it's his way of giving back. He told us about one family who was afraid to step outside.
13: We're showing that beautification is more than just flowers, lampposts, and benches. It's about doing beautiful things for our neighbors.
0: The commission has also restored and preserved several buildings in historic downtown as part of its efforts to make the city even better after a tornado slammed Leechville back in 2022. Applications for the grants are open now and close on

0: August 30th.
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10: Hey, we got a cool event tonight. It's hot, but it's a cool event. We have Main Street closed down, and you see the big screen behind me here at 7 o'clock. The USA is in the World Cup, and people are already starting to show up. A lot of kids, a lot of families. You've got a lot of people that are stopping in some of the restaurants here, or maybe even grabbing a snow cone, and then coming over here for the watch party here at 7 o'clock. You know, I know it's hot. I know we have heat advisories and all that, but when you get into the shade, and you get in front of some of these fans that they have lined up here on the road, it's not that bad. Take a look at the pattern. We're still in a very hot pattern with high pressure sitting on top of us. Somebody with a very loud motorcycle is behind me. I bet they're really cool also. High pressure continues to show that we've got sinking air. We've got temperatures continuing to go into the mid-90s. First alert for the heat goes through the 4th of July, and that is going to be for the heat index to go 105 or above. In fact, I saw some places with a heat index of 111 today. Heat advisories, extreme heat warnings, those are going to continue as well, but we do have some relief in the forecast. Temperatures right now, we're at 92 here in Jonesboro, 92 in Walnut Ridge, 93 in Newport. We should be in the 80s in the next hour or so. The problem has been the dew points. They are high, but not as high as yesterday. If you remember, this number was just a couple of degrees higher yesterday, but that is still some very muggy air. So we've had heat indices going over 100. We're going to continue to see that also. And if you notice, as we go into tomorrow, we kind of do it again. Mid-90s make a return. Heat index over 105. This is graphing out what the heat index is going to be at 3 o'clock in the afternoon over the next several days. And notice, as we go into the first part of next week, we start to see the heat index be a little cooler. Radar kind of showing something interesting. Notice we are dry, but look at these showers and storms over here coming out of Mississippi and Tennessee. Some of the models are holding some of those together and moving into some of our counties. At the very least, we might get a little outflow, which would cool the air just a little bit. Models are trying to pick up on that a little bit. We'll watch for that. We're also going to watch for tomorrow, maybe catching some little isolated storms. I'll stop this at 4:30 in the afternoon. You see that possibility. If you get rain, it won't last long. It will probably add to the humidity and you'll probably heat right back up. But do not be surprised to see a little bit of rain off and on, but those rain chances are pretty small. Over the next few hours, we'll continue with temperatures in the 90s, going back into the 80s, a little 20% chance of rain. The weather headlines is really the hot weather continues for at least a few more days with the heat and deceit problems and a small chance of rain. That is kind of the new thing being added to the forecast. Effect. We could have some isolated storms tomorrow afternoon, tomorrow evening. Otherwise, it's still going to be hot. Hot as we take a live look from Baptist Memorial at Paragould. Nice blue skies. We look out in Hardy. We have lost some cumulus clouds there. High pressure continues to be in control. We start to see another ridge of high pressure kind of form in northern parts of Mexico, down in western parts of Texas. There's going to be a weakness in between those two highs, and that might be just enough to spark off a few showers and storms. So tonight's forecast, 78, a slight chance of rain. Rain chances at 20% for tomorrow, 93. Maybe some pop-up storms coming in from the southeast. Freedom Fest is on Saturday evening. We're looking at temperatures to be in the mid-80s when the fireworks go off. I think any rain chances on the 4th of July is going to be in the latter part of the day and gone by fireworks. Notice after 4th of July, we get more into a pattern that is normal, low 90s. The dew points will be a little lower, which means the morning lows will be a lower, and we'll also have a little 30% chance rain kind of blanketed across the forecast next week. Chase?
0: All right. Thank you so much for that, Ryan. Coming up here, a Red Wolf great tees it up in a pro golf tournament this week. Chris has those details next in sports.
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4: We'll lead off with a Red Wolf that's back in the show. Liam Hicks was activated from the injured list. He extended his hit streak for the Miami Marlins. The Arkansas State alum singled in the second inning and in the sixth. The Marlins went on to beat the Rockies 14-3 last night. Miami won 20 games in the month of June. Now Hicks enters July with an 11-game hitting streak. He's batting .280 this season with 13 home runs and 53 RBI.
5: Definitely frustrating timing. Definitely felt like I was kind of getting back to, you know, feeling good and comfortable in the box. You know, yeah, May was a little bit slower, but felt like I was having a good June. So, and especially just with how the team was playing, you know, I could see it was starting to get to this point. So really wish I could have been a part of it, but really happy with how they're doing.
6: Yeah, first one of my professional career. So, yeah, it sucks. Luckily, it wasn't too long, you know, be able to get back after just 10 days. So that's nice. But, yeah, hopefully it doesn't happen again.
4: The most decorated golfer in Arkansas State history has a big opportunity back home. Thomas Schmidt earned an invite to the BMW International Open, a DP World Tour event in Germany. Now, the field includes four major champions and 11 winners on tour this season. Schmidt won seven tournaments with the Red Wolves, was a three-time Sun Belt Player of the Year, and made three

0: NCAA regional appearances. Schmidt capped his A-State career with a top 20 finish at the NCAA championships. The All-American tees it up Thursday in Munich.
1: Being able to compete on the level of this high DP World Tour, it's always been a dream of mine, being able to play with those guys. And I mean, it's great. It's great just testing how good I actually am right now. Right now, I'm thinking about playing competitive golf, turning professional at the end of July, having a look at Hotel Planner Tour. And I mean, with this week, I'll see how much I have to improve to be able to compete. I have like a lot of goals in my mind for this week. The first and most important one is definitely making the cut. Being able to compete on the weekend, maybe have some friends and family travel down here to watch me compete.
0: Northeast Arkansas is represented once again in MLB All-Star Week. Gage Wood earned an invite to the All-Star Futures Game. The Batesville and Arkansas alum has 75 strikeouts in 52 innings this season. Wood was on the bump last night in AA. He had 6 Ks in 5 innings and a no decision for the Reading Fightin' Phils. Wood has a 3.63 ERA in 15 starts spanning single A and double A. MLB Pipeline ranks him number 54. In their list of top 100 prospects. He's number 2 in the Philly system. The MLB All-Star Futures game is set for Sunday, July 12th. First pitch is at 11 a.m., and you can watch it on K8NBC. July 1st is an important date in the Sun Belt. Louisiana Tech officially joins the conference today in all sports. The Bulldogs get to renew several regional rivalries in the Sun Belt, including Arkansas State. Tech and A-State battled in the Southland Conference in the 1980s, the SBC, and in the Big West in the 1990s. Here's some insight from Rustin.
2: You think about the last 11 months or so, having this conversation, going through the process that we went through to get here. I think ultimately there's a lot of pride with it. The opportunity that we have, the excitement that's built around it, is certainly really fun for all of us.
3: We're excited. Obviously, the conference is a really good baseball conference from top to bottom, so we're excited about that. The natural rivals are going to be awesome. The competition will be great. We're excited that the travel's a little bit better as well. I'll be honest with you about that. Our players are excited about that.
0: Here's the Sun Belt West Division lineup for football. A-State travels to Louisiana Tech on November 21st. That's a look at Cade Sports. I'm Chris Hutchison.
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9: Hopefully those temperatures cooling off a little bit as things are starting to heat up downtown, Ryan. Yeah, it is. You know, a lot of people are starting to show up now.

0: World Cup starts at 7 o'clock, USA playing. They've lined up fans through here also, and you'd think that wouldn't make a huge difference, but it really is. It's those huge fans. 8-day forecast showing that we got temperatures right around 93 over the next few days. Heat index up to around 105. Next week, low 90s, slightly lower humidity, and slightly higher rain chances. You do see some rain chances on the 4th of July. I don't think you need a solid plan B, but just be aware that a shower or storm could pop up, but I think it'll be all gone before any fireworks. And, hey, I don't think we'll get any rain this evening for the World Cup either.
1: Sounds great. Thank you for that, Ryan. And thank you for watching. That is all for now. But for the latest news of the day as it happens, you can visit the KU News app. We'll be back here at...
2: 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When your life needs to get lit, there's only one show that's capable.
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0: step towards the 4th of July in America, of course, because today is Canada Day if you're in Canada, which we are. We're actually in three countries. All of North America is partying together tonight. It's summertime. My name is Mason. Thank you so much for being here. Of course, Mr. Brightside, also one of the biggest, most popular throwbacks ever, right up there with Baby by Justin Bieber, which is by far number one. Billie Jean by Michael Jackson, which has recently exploded the past couple months, only because of the Michael movie. Thriller's always been kind of big, but now Human Nature, Rock With You, Dirty Diana, Beat It, they're all getting requests, texts, calls tonight. What are you doing? Where are you going? What are the best places to be? Give us a call right now and tell us what's happening. We want to put you and your favorite songs on the radio for everybody to hear. 85 Lifeline, I promise we will answer, because this is a live radio show. 85 Lifeline, welcome in.
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